afternoon.

saw they get tired, it was come dark and red, I'll make it weary and tired. And then he went and knocked her old lady house, and old lady ran to the door saying, "Who is it?" Jack said, "Me, mama said, could we spend the night here? Because we're far from home, very tired." Oh yes, come on in.

0: When a disaster strikes, knowing what to do helps keep you safe. That's the sound of AusAlert, Australia's new emergency messaging system. 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Authorised by the Australian Government, Canberra.
1: Hello.
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1: Yes, indeed. Not that you actually went anywhere.
0: Gov.au. Authorised by the Australian Government, Canberra.
1: Hello.
2: Welcome back.
1: Yes, indeed. Not that you actually went anywhere.

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Yes, it is Thursday, 4 p.m., and the Blue Mountains Vinyl Collective is back in the hot seat.

back in West Virginia. We live very close to a railroad track. And I remember I used to dream about them trains and where they might go and the people that worked on the trains. And the train made music, it made you feel good. I can remember sometime I could just stand up all by myself and just get funky listening to the train. And I used to pick up a handful of gravels and throw them down.

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1: Chicago, by the name of Harvey, Andy, and Carizel. And they're some very good friends of mine. My name is Justin Lott, Superstar C.
2: And I have something here. The first call of the night goes by the name of Shakira from Soundview Projects. Kareem, Everlasting, Equan, Allah. And that's Rakim, Basha Allah from South Shore High School. They always make dedications with world's famous. Michelle from Bed-Stuy is checking us out. Dre B checking us out. Ace Key from Brownsville. Brownsville.

0: And we have on line 1121, a female that goes by the name of what?
1: Little She.
0: Little She. At Little She, where are you from?
1: East New York, Brooklyn.
0: You're from East New York, Brooklyn. And what do you love about the world's famous Supreme Team show?
2: All that scratch is making you itch. Well, Little She is making me itch too, I guarantee it.
1: I love it though.
2: Here's just a lot of superstar. He has something that he wants to most definitely tell you.
3: Little She.
1: Yeah.
3: How long have you been listening to the world's famous?
1: About 6 weeks.
3: 6 weeks? Do you catch the 4 o'clock show as well?
1: You know that. All the shows, they come on late at night.
3: How do you manage to stay at 4 o'clock in the morning?
1: Too much of that snow white.

0: fighters do not make displays of anger. The wisest antagonist is he who wins without engaging in battle. This is the power of not contending. It is how the weak...
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writing this in the style of a tiger, fist of fury still smashing in your microchips. It's my name with my brand of hustle. Sleeping, I was writing this in the style of a tiger, fist of fury still smashing in your microchips. It's fine to listen and

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